It's not time to make a change. Just relax, take it easy. You're still young, that's your fault.

The seven doctors say he was born for good luck, and that you see, I got $700.

Oh, yeah. Some shot. Everything gonna be all right this morning. Oh, yeah.

Lord, I hear them say, hangman. 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